Just a beautiful weekend. Variety from the 80s and more. The River 105.9. Well, they say we got cloudy skies and a chance of rain tomorrow. Looking at a high of 83 for your Monday and a low of 61 tonight.

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Variety from the 80s and more, the River 105.9, bringing you the $1,000 great gas giveaway. Planning that summer road trip? 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You got a shot to win a grand every hour, all day long. And that happens again for you tomorrow morning starting at 9:05.

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What a great summer weekend. Variety from the 80s and more of the River 105.9. So we're looking at cloudy skies, and they say a chance of rain tomorrow. High of 83 for your Monday and a low of 61 tonight.

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It's a shot at a grand every hour all day long. And it starts up again tomorrow morning at 9:05.

Such a beautiful weekend. Variety from the 80s and more of the River 105.9. Well, we got a few clouds and a chance of rain tomorrow. High of 83 for your Monday. And we're looking at a low of 61 tonight.

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Variety from the 80s and more, the River 105.9. We've got your Brandi Carlile tickets, and you got a shot to win tomorrow morning at 7.

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Looking at cloudy skies and a slight chance of rain tomorrow. High of 83 for your Monday with a low of 61 tonight.

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Hey, I'm Michelle Fay on the River 105.9. Don't miss Kerry Collins kicking off your morning at 5. He'll keep the variety from the 80s and more playing all morning long on the River 105.9.

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It's a good day to call in sick if you can. I'm John Cadillac Seville on the River 105.9. Another beauty today, sunshine with a high in the mid-80s. Here's Billy Joel.

0: Like you, it needed to take a little bit of a break, but it's back after the weekend. I'm talking about the $1,000 Great Gas Giveaway on the River 105.9. And for Kerry Collins, I'm John Cadillac Seville. Last week, Portia won.
1: Woohoo! That time I have been trying and trying and trying. That is awesome.
0: That is the key. 9 o'clock, your first shot this morning. Hello, EEJ in Middletown. 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

0: After all the money you spent over the weekend, of course we know you need it and you want it. $1,000. And Frank, you won.
1: Nice. Yes. That is awesome. Oh my gosh. Wow.
0: First of 13 chances to win this morning at 9 o'clock with a $1,000 great gas giveaway brought to you by Joe the Plumber on the River 105.9.
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Wow, it came out this month in 1980, AC/DC's Back in Black album, their seventh studio album, and the first to feature their then new lead singer, Brian Johnson. The River 105.9. I could stay awake just to hear.

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1: Enjoy this freshly brewed, piping hot song. 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

Want to be a Major League Baseball umpire? I'm John Cadillac Seville on the River 105.9. If you do, you've got to wear black underwear on the job. That's a real rule. Major League Baseball umpires must wear black underwear on the job just in case their pants split open. And how about this? Basketball legend Wilt Chamberlain played hundreds of games, but never once fouled out of a single match. That's incredible. Here's Don Henley on this beautiful summer morning on the River 105.9.

0: Ah, so smooth. Carlos Santana and the guys, along with Rob Thomas of Matchbox 20. I'm John Cadillac Seville on the River 105.9. Santana currently on the road with the Doobie Brothers. Matter of fact, they were recently up here in our neck of the woods. Sunshine with a high of 85 today. 9 o'clock this morning, your first shot of the grand with the $1,000 great gas giveaway. And with the weather being so great, why not head on outside for an outdoor concert right here in Hartford over at the Bushnell Park Carousel? 6:30, you can enjoy live jazz with the Donald Vega Quartet.
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0: You prayed extra hard in church, didn't you? Even this morning. Got on your knees and said, I need that $1,000. It paid off for Charlie.
1: Oh, my goodness. Thank you very much.
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I've always been a sucker for a good bass line and the drums, and that song's got it all. Canadian Alana Miles with a tribute to Elvis on the River 105.9. And for Kerry Collins, I'm John Cadillac Seville. Sunshine today with a high in the 80s. Going to be beautiful tonight. You can catch a full band performance at the Band Shell in Walnut Hill Park in New Britain, 7 o'clock tonight, with a fantastic band, Mass Confusion. They are so good. 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

0: Luckily for you, we're about as chatty in the morning as you are. So we're going to do us both a favor and just get on with this next song.
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0: towns and cities all over the country, his greatest hits tour. I'm John Cadillac Seville on the River 105.9. And for years and years and years, he kept saying, I'm not going to look backward. I'm not going to do a greatest hits tour. I don't want to do that. And somebody convinced him it's a really good idea. And it's been a really good idea. He is lighting up the stage everywhere he goes. And even this past Friday night, he was in Mansfield, Massachusetts at the Xfinity Center. I talked to so many people who were there. They said he was right on point, John Mellencamp. And for Kerry Collins, I'm John Cadillac Seville on the River 105.9. Your chance to win a grand coming up at 9 o'clock. Sunshine today with a high of 85.
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1: Feeling the pressure already on a Monday morning? Well, take a deep breath. I'm John Cadillac Seville, and for Kerry Collins on the River 105.9 with the 80s at 8. Going to try to ease that pressure up a little bit. The $1,000 Great Gas Giveaway, first shot to win, 9 o'clock this morning. That should put a little bit of a smile on your face. If not, the Go-Go's will. 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

0: The guy's going to be 77 years young next month. He's got the energy of a person half his age, and the shirtless tour continues with Rick Springfield. I'm John Cadillac Seville on the River 105.9. Hey, if you got it, flaunt it. And he definitely has it, no doubt about it. And for Kerry Collins, I'm John Cadillac Seville. We're flaunting money. We have lots of it for you. 13 chances every single weekday to win $1,000 with a great gas giveaway. $1,000 brought to you by Joe the Plumber. 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

0: I was DJing a pool party in Brantford at the Simpson Estate on Saturday night for a bunch of 20-somethings, playing all the top 40 hits of the day. But, man, they love the River 105.9. And when I played that song, they were all singing along with it.
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0: 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One, two, three. Okay, that's enough.
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I'm John Cadillac Seville on the River 105.9 for Kerry Collins. 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We have it for you. Plus, there's a talkback feature where you can request a song. Hello, Rebecca in West Hartford. Having a tough morning, says the boss is real grouchy. See, I don't have to worry about that. I work from home, and my boss is upstairs. She's already had her cup of coffee, so she's not grouchy anymore. The River 105.9.

0: They wrapped up a long residency in the Big Apple last night at Madison Square Garden. Bon Jovi. And for KC, I'm John Cadillac-Seville on the River 105.9. Looks like you need some medicine for that rather anemic bank account. That's where we come in. You can win $1,000 like Katie.
1: Woohoo! That time I have been trying and trying and trying. That is awesome.
0: Next chance just after 10 o'clock here on the River 105.9. We got you covered. We know it makes you happy, right? Sheryl Crow on the River 105.9. Enjoy the day.

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Continues into today. I hope you have the day off. The River 105.9 variety from the 80s and more. For Caddy, I'm Dr. John. Michael Jackson's Billie Jean.

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OMD, Orchestral Maneuvers in the Dark. 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

0: July 27th, 1983, Madonna issued her self-titled debut album, The River 105.9, variety from the 80s and more. A little bit later on, she did Open Your Heart. It's Madonna. And this was a big weekend in San Diego. About 7,000 Marvel fans packed the convention center hall at San Diego Comic-Con on Saturday, and some even camped out for over 30 hours to guarantee a spot for the 40-minute panel. Marvel's Comic-Con panel included Ryan Reynolds in a gray Deadpool costume. There is a video of him in his costume going around the floor there at the convention center. Nobody knew that it was actually Ryan Reynolds because of the costume, and everybody else dresses up in costumes. It's a very funny video. You can see it on YouTube. So Ryan Reynolds was there in a gray Deadpool costume. Ryan Gosling announced he's going to be Ghost Rider in an upcoming Marvel film. And Robert Downey Jr., joining other cast members for the Avengers Doomsday on stage, a little panel up there to share a new trailer for the upcoming film that's out in December. But as far as I'm concerned, this is the week for Maeve to go see Spider-Man.
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Hey there, good morning. I'm Dr. John for Caddy, and we've got another keyword this hour for another chance for you to win $1,000. 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

Coming up on lunchtime already, the River 105.9. I heard Caddy talking about this morning. It's National Chicken Finger Day, celebrating a fast food favorite. You know, it's also National Scotch Day. I don't know about that combination. Chicken fingers and scotch? I don't think so. 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

The River 105.9 for Caddy. I'm Dr. John. Thanks for having us on during the lunch hour. You got a chance to win $1,000. 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

Lunchtime, Monday, the River 105.9, variety from the 80s and more. And yes, you'll need some sunglasses, not at night, but for this afternoon. Although there could be a shower or thunderstorm, more likely on Tuesday and Wednesday this week. So if you're making some summer plans, take that under advisement.

The River 105.9, Goo Goo Dolls version to give a little bit. Maybe you can help the Red Cross and give some blood this week. They are in dire need of blood. I'm doing it a little bit later on this week. How about you?

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Some of your favorites.

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Kerry Collins back tomorrow morning at 7 a.m. He's going to give you a chance to win tickets to see Brandi Carlile at Mohegan Sun on August 14th.

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Rolling Stones, Start Me Up. And if you haven't listened to their new album, Foreign Tongues, do it. It's pretty good. The River 105.9 variety from the 80s and more.

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The $1,000 Great Gas Giveaway continues on the River 105.9. 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

105.9 with the American Hit Machine known as CCR. Hey, this is Kenny Young. Well, new week and a new ticket stash up for grabs with our man Kerry Collins in the morning. Listen up to win your way into Mohegan Sun on August 14th with Brandi Carlile. Kerry will have those tickets at 7 o'clock every day this week.

variety from the 80s and more, The River 105.9. It's Kenny Young. Well, no winners this past Saturday in the big Powerball drawing. So an estimated $633 million is on the line tonight. Meanwhile, tomorrow night's Mega Millions is over $800 million. My Lord, you want something with way better odds on a slightly smaller scale? Our $1,000 Great Gas giveaway coming up at 4:05. I've got your next keyword for some cash.

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0: 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It's Kenny Young. You know what gets me fired up? Giving you a chance at some more cash.
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It's Kenny Young. 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

after fighting off a nasty sinus infection a few days ago, Jon Bon Jovi and his band returned to the stage at Madison Square Garden last night, just days after having to abruptly end the show due to the illness. But he surprised the concertgoers at MSG with a cameo from Bruce, who he introduced as the king of the great state of New Jersey. They duetted on a couple tunes, too. Hey, it's Kenny Young, commercial-free right now, the River 105.9.

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You're enjoying the commercial-free experience thus far this afternoon. Well, let's keep it going. 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That's our talkback feature. You can leave a request there. Or you can press 1 on your speed dial. That should get you to 860-522-1059. And if you still can't get a hold of a fella, at Kenny Young Radio over on your socials.

0: 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Yeah, people like to say the title of that song back to me, thinking it's clever and cute. I have heard it before. It's still not that funny. Let's give away some more cash.
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Variety from the 80s and more, the River 105.9. It's Kenny Young. Man, what a stretch of weather we were on this past weekend. Sadly, it's coming to a close. When you get home tonight, you might want to roll your windows up, all right? Some showers moving in overnight, and then a few thunderstorms expected tomorrow afternoon. Hey, but on the bright side, we're still commercial free right now at the River 105.9.

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It's Kenny Young. 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
7: A flood watch is in effect for parts of the state from 2 p.m. on Tuesday right through the day Wednesday. Hi, this is 8 meteorologist Joe Fury. There could be a scattered shower or thundershower this evening. Most towns stay dry. Get the umbrella ready. Watch out for the localized flooding. Nasty stretch of weather in the 8 day on Channel 8, 4, 5, and 6 p.m. We'll see you then.
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0: All right, wake up. It's Kenny Young. 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

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Weekend box office, Christopher Nolan's The Odyssey earned over $87 million in its second weekend. But the big news was Toy Story 5 has now become the highest grossing film of the year, crossing $1 billion worldwide. 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

Well, on that glorious Guns N' Roses note, I must bid adieu to you. It's Kenny Young, The River 105.9. Always appreciate you hanging, spending some time with me for these rides home each weekday afternoon. Bob Hauer making his way into the facility next year. He's got more cash, too. 705-805-905 with our $1,000 great gas giveaway. I'll catch you tomorrow at 3.

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0: 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You found variety from the 80s and more. Bob Howard here. Are what national landmark did you finally visit and realize it's lame? All right, let's go to Amber tonight in Bristol.
1: That would be Gatlinburg, Tennessee. It's like this crazy town in the middle of nowhere that's kind of like Disney World on crack. Huh. It's horrible. Ruins nature. Hated it.

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